They cannot leave. No door to run through, no open border, no heaven to protect them. Only collapsing walls, burning air, and screaming streets. Mothers hold their children with arms too small to stop the rockets. Fathers come home with empty hands and eyes full of despair. And children? Children learn to die before they learn to live. This is not a war. This is erasing a people from the map. Gaza has names, faces, bodies that were once warm, now cold in the earth. These are not numbers. These are people, my people, and their blood cries out for justice. That is why we raise our voices. For every mother who held her child until its last breath, for every father who was killed while trying to protect, for every child who never got the chance to grow up, we will keep raising our voices, and we will not give up.

It's the little things, it seems to take a hold of me. Fell right into lust again, welcome miseries. Life has slipped from your grip, you gotta intervene. Me and her, we walk in circles, but we never

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I need my love pure and not contaminated. 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

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Clouds cover the sky in clear. And I see the sea far away. I breathe.

0: 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And children? Children learn to die before they learn to live. This is not a war. This is erasing a people from the map. Gaza has names, faces, bodies that were once warm, now cold in the earth. These are not numbers. These are people, my people, and their blood cries out for justice. That is why we raise our voices. For every mother who held her child until its last breath, for every father who was killed while trying to protect, for every child who never got the chance to grow up, we will keep raising our voices. And we will not give up.
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In his famous, poem, José Martí made this offering of friendship and peace to both his friend and his enemy. Today, as the President of the United States of America, I offer the Cuban people el saludo de paz.

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Today, as the President of the United States of America, I offer the Cuban people el saludo de paz.

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I'm dropping, don't stop, no slacking. Might just jump back in, I'm stomping and bumping the 12th gate and pop it at any five that's still blacking or

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So come on, don't worry, trust the stars. 'Cause I'm on my way, on my way, on my way to